MacArthur. So good. That's Hardy featuring Eric Church, Morgan Wallen, and Tim McGraw. 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Okay, time for this duet. It's Carly Pearce and Riley Green. If I don't leave, I'm gonna stay. 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

to a newbie, Jacob Hackworth. You're going to know him. He's from Missouri, and this is what took you so long.

What Took You So Long? Isn't that good? It's Jacob Hackworth on Music City Now. All right, are you ready for Luke Combs? His latest, Be By You. It's beautiful, sponsored by Sony Nashville.

0: by you. Luke Combs, sponsored by Sony Nashville. Wrapping up Music City now for this week. Long Labor Day holiday weekend's upon us. You be good, and thanks for listening. We'll catch you next time.
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So Luke Bryan putting out a new album called Signs on September 19th. Also playing with Jason Aldean in Las Vegas December 11th. What if we could send you there? Details coming soon.

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0: 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LA 2.

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0: 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And access to everything happening in Tiger Country? 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
0: 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And we'll keep the party going from the first song to last call. One last summer night. One last excuse to stay out too late. One last dance. The night before the LSU Ole Miss game. The Tiger's last chance summer dance with Saxafly and Outfitters. 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

0: 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It's Cole Wessel, and hear my new song with Ella Langley. How'd you get so jaded? I hit up Ella. We got on it. It didn't take us very long to get it whooped, and it turned out to be a really cool tune.
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0: 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The late 80s, 90s, and 2000s, you heard a lot of this man and saw nothing but his taillights. 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
0: 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Thanks for hanging with us. We love having you along. 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

0: 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It's 2 o'clock in Tiger Country. 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

0: 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This is all about shooting your shot, long story short.
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friends. It's Clodo from the Flatland Cavalry. We're out of Lubbock, Texas. Don't let you never come.

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0: 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It's 3 o'clock in Tiger Country. 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
0: Turn it up. Woo! Fueled by Spencer Callahan Injury Lawyers. LA 2 on

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1: Baby Put Those Baby Blues Away.
0: Yeah, Baby Blues was a really easy song to write. Somebody mentioned that title, and so we were like, oh, we should just write this song. It happened so quickly and felt so easy and flowed so well.
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0: Preston Cooper, and this is my new single, Born for the Road. Born for the Road. I hope you love it as much as I do, and I do like to call it a speeding ticket song, and don't ask me why. Don't you
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0: 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It's all about shooting your shot. Long story short.
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He's a ranch hand in a pinch, man. 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

0: boss, Co Wessel, and hear my new song with Ella Langley. How'd you get so jaded? I hit up Ella. We got on it. It didn't take us very long to get it whooped, and it turned out to be a really cool tune.
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2: Howdy, folks. I'm Ricky Skaggs.
3: Well, this is Marty Rabin. So you got all the ham you can handle for the next little bit. 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Stay right there where you are. Jimmy's going to bring it to you.

0: morning.
1: Well, good morning, friends. Good morning, neighbors. A great, big, mighty fine good Sunday morning to you. I'm Jim Hogan. I'm delighted to be out here once again bringing you some of the best music we feel like on the planet for the next hour. I hope you can hang out with us. You're not going to hear this kind of music anywhere else, and I just want to know something. Are you grateful? And I mean truly, are you grateful to be alive this Sunday morning? Put your hands on the radio. Let me hear you, friends, because you have found

0: How you doing this morning? I'm Jim Hogg, and I'm going to get to be your host for the next hour. We've got some wonderful music. We've got some, my wife, Linda, who is also a wonderful producer and a wonderful wife. She found an old recording of my brother Tommy, and he has gone on to be with the Lord, but we're going to drop him in periodically. I hope that's all right, because there was no better storyteller than my brother Tommy. Friend, I hope you stick around. We're going to want to be a blessing to you now that you have found Sunday morning in Hog Heaven.
1: When it comes to all this technology, I'm just a poor old dinosaur. But I'm going to learn how one of these days. Now, my phone, the back end that holds the battery, came off some kind of way.
0: Your cellular phone?
1: Well, yeah. Maymay and me was on the same...
0: wavelength? Ticket.
1: Well, no, it's like one... you get two phones or whatever, one of them you pay... like $50 or whatever, and another one you get for $10, you know. So maybe...
0: You must have had the $50 one.
1: Yeah, well...
0: She got the $10 one.
1: Well, how I found out, it's been going on for about 5 years, me being out there on projects, and well, that's fine. You know, she takes care of me. That's Maymay now. Don't you start talking about her.

0: she wanted her. They came out with a pink one. And but she had
1: a pink cellular phone?
0: Yeah, I guess. But she had dragged me down there to, and that's when it all came out. And I said, well, maybe, you know, maybe it's time I'll get mine and you getting yours. I mean, I will, but I like to do more. My bill was high because she had me on, like, you know, 200 minutes. And my bill would be like 250 a month. I said, honey, I can talk forever for like another, you know, $50-$60. You talk from now to the second coming. No, I shouldn't say that. I didn't mean, but anyway, maybe I got to have her one for emergencies. I won't have it any other way. Yeah.

0: Well, good morning, friends, everybody across Radio Land. How are you this Sunday morning? I'm Jim Hogg. I'm thrilled to be your host. My sweet wife, Linda, she has found some archives from my brother, Tommy, and who has gone on to be with the Lord, but we're going to drop those in periodically. And I know there's a lot of turmoil going on in the world, but let's put our eyes fixed on the Lord, and he's going to see us through the storms of life.
1: But anyway, me, I got to have her one for emergencies. I won't have it any other way.
2: Yeah, that's good. She needs to have a phone for emergencies in case if the supper club meeting got canceled and or if some lady might need a casserole dish for one of her sick or shut-ins.
1: Amen.
2: She's got to be able to get the word out.
1: That's the truth. No matter where.
2: No matter.

0: if not one of us got to carry her, but there'd be no problem, but every one of them got a casserole dish that they got to drag.
1: Casserole dish?
0: That's what I call them. I say, that's my casserole queens. And they bring sometimes the leftovers, but there wouldn't be much now because they all of them, they bring it for their husbands or some of them widows.
1: She don't hardly bring back nothing for
0: them. No, well, yeah, if you ain't there at the trough, you miss. Yeah. They wait on you like one hog wait on another. But, Jim, that's all right, though.
1: She leave Daddy a little slab of bologna.
0: Well, she waits and she dotes on him. Don't you listen to hear him.
1: He says there's nothing to eat.
0: Yeah. Well, he act like he's in a POW camp over there. He's treated like King Farouk. Yeah. But anyway, all that being said, she's very, let's say, frugal.
1: Is she frugal?
0: Yeah, well, that's all we can say on the
1: air. She likes to conserve the situation.
0: Well, yeah, she does.
1: They're raised up in the Depression.
0: Hey, that's gonna took the words out of my mouth, son. And me and you, we
1: always leave a little on the table every now and then.
0: You give away more than you make.
1: That's all right.
0: Well, that I ain't gonna get too.

0: Smash those burgers, brush those cans, and enjoy three more days to work on that tan.
1: Oh, good Lord, she had them long tan legs.
0: Happy Labor Day weekend.
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5: Well, if you just tuned in, it's Jim Hogg still out here on the back porch. And, you know, it's not time for Christmas, of course, but Christmas is going to be here right around the corner. I can't wait. James Lennon Hogg's got a big event coming up, and we want to save the date. I've got Miss Liz Hazlip, and she is up there in beautiful St. Francisville at the Julius Freehand Foundation. You have a gorgeous, gorgeous building up there. Good morning, Liz Hazlip. How are you this Sunday morning?
6: I'm doing well. Good morning to you, Jim, and thank you for having me. We are thrilled to be able to host James Lennon Hogg coming up this December, the 11th. And he is the perfect fit for our beautiful old historic building. We have had a wonderful time with our grand reopening. This is the first year back after many years of being abandoned and in disrepair. It has been beautifully renovated. 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
5: 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December the 11th, that's a Friday night, and we're going to just tell folks right now, just save the date, right?
6: Save the date for December 11th, 7 o'clock. 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And for more information, you can visit our website, which is thefreehandcenter.org.
5: And I'll tell you, it has we're going to be talking a lot more about it in the future. It's a wonderful story, and absolutely, that building is gorgeous. And your team up there in St. Francisville, you folks have done a wonderful job at preserving, not just preserving that building, but telling its story and bringing it into the 21st century. We took a tour of it not too long ago, and it's gorgeous. Friends, you're going to want to be at this event. It's drop-dead gorgeous. It's first class. All the amenities are going to be there, of course, and you're not going to want to miss it. Friday night, December the 11th, James Lennon Hogg. It's going to be like a Charles Dickens sort of evening, and he plays a lot of these old vintage instruments and a lot of the music of Christmas that you had ever heard maybe 150 years ago. And so it's going to be wholesome, very family-friendly, and, of course, affordable for the family, and we hope to see you there. Isn't that right, Liz?
6: We hope to see you there. We're looking so forward to it. Thank you, Jim.
5: Liz, thanks so much. Liz Hazlip at the Julius Freehand Foundation. It's a beautiful 501c3 nonprofit organization. You guys do a great job. We'll be talking soon.
6: Well, thank you.
5: Okay,
6: that
5: Liz.
6: Sounds great.
5: Take care. Bye-bye.
6: You too. Bye-bye.

0: Oh, yes, indeed. That there was Willie Nelson and his sister Bobby. Before that, Tim Rabin. Friend, got a little bit more to go. I want you to hang out a little bit longer here on this Sunday morning. You have found Sunday morning in Hog Heaven.
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5: Hey, welcome back, friends. Little bit more to go. And don't forget, tomorrow we get off. Labor Day. So no matter what you're doing, fishing or golfing or around the pool, out on the river, be careful, enjoy yourself. What is Labor Day? Labor Day was really invented in the 19th century, and it was a way to, you know, back then the working man, working woman, you know, were kind of the bottom rung of society. I mean, they worked nonstop, 7 days a week, long hours, and it was a way to improve the lives of most union folks, really, back then. It's kind of why we have a 40-hour work week, to limit it to only 40 hours. And so that's what the Labor Day, the brand, the initiative was way in the very beginning. And so it just kind of carried over to not only just to give a day of relaxation for working folks across this great country, but also to mark the end of summer. It kind of marks officially the end of summer. So hope you enjoy your day tomorrow, maybe grilling hamburgers or no matter what you're doing. Enjoy yourself. Hope you get time to spend with family and loved ones.
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6: Man, how'd I ever live without this thing?

Hope you're having a good Sunday morning. Thank you so much for spending some of it with me out here on the back porch. And we play message music. This next song, I want you to crank up your radio and listen to this tune. It's called The Devil and Old Shade. And this is Larry Cordell, a great songwriter. And it is just very moving. And so anyway, I hope you enjoy it. There's somebody out here that needs to hear this song. They've been putting things off that are very important to them. And you don't want to do that. Things of eternal importance. I'll just put it to you like that. So if this is you out here, you listen to this tune, and don't be like O'Shade, okie doke, right here on Sunday morning in Hog Heaven.

0: Well, friend, I want to thank you so much for hanging out with us this Sunday morning. We got to head on, and my mother, Maymay, she's here on the phone with us this morning. Good Sunday morning, Mother. How you doing?
1: Oh, honey, I'm fine. I'm doing really fine. Blessed. Such a blessing today.
0: That's good. Well, look, I know you always like to cook a big pot of something on Sunday morning, and I don't want you to get too played out now you hear. Don't work too hard.
1: I just want to keep trying, and I'm just thankful I can do what I can do. You know, I can't do what I used to do, but I'm thankful I can do what I can.
0: Oh, that sounds good. That sounds like something we could sing about this morning. Mother, a lot of folks out here this morning that have tuned in that got a lot of needs. We live in an age of uncertainty and so much confusion. It just seems like about every 30 minutes there's something bad happening. So we need some good words of prayer. If you would just be so kind and just bless the folks with a word of prayer and ask God to meet their needs, would you?
1: Yes. Father God, we thank you. We thank you and praise you so much for your goodness, your mercy, your endurance of each one of us. Oh, Father, no matter what the world looks like, we don't look at the world. We are your children. We know that you have everything in control. Nothing is impossible with you. So, Father, we trust you to know that all things work together for good to those that love the Lord and are the called according to his purpose. I don't care how bad politics and different folks believe, but oh God, I'm a Jesus follower, and you bless your children. I thank you, Father, that I can trust you, the Christian people, the followers of Christ, can trust you to know that you're working things out for our good and for your glory. So we do not have to worry. So let's don't worry, folks. Let's don't worry about what's going on. Just lift it up to Jesus and say, Father, I thank you that you have it in control. I do not have to worry about it. Father, we love you so much. Bless all the folks out there in Radio Land and today, and keep them strong in you, Jesus. Keep, just pour out your spirit in abundance on each one of them. Meet their needs, Lord, whatever they are. Physically, spiritually, financially, whatever, Lord. You know what their needs are. I love you, Lord. I give you praise, honor, and glory in the blessed holy name of Jesus. Amen.

0: 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Oh, yeah. You're definitely in the right place.
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0: 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It's 9 o'clock in Tiger Country. 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
5: 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LA2

Ackworth, what took you so long here on the Tiger 8 crazy weekend here in Baton Rouge as we get into the Labor Day holiday? We're breaking down that crazy weekend in about 10 minutes. Coming up right now, it's Keith Urban with Summer Breeze here on the Tiger.

0: Circle moment to have Toby's vocal on that song. 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

0: Riley Green, think as you drunk here on the Tiger. Taylor Sharp hanging out with you here on this Sunday. Hoping everyone enjoys their extended Labor Day weekend as Labor Day holiday is tomorrow. Guys, what a crazy weekend it has been in Baton Rouge. I mean, the start of the Lane Kiffin era last night in Tiger Stadium. LSU took on the Clemson Tigers. We all know about the game itself, but it was everything beforehand. I mean, College Game Day was out there. We know about the injunctions and the lawsuits involving LSU players. It's been nuts. The Lane Kiffin era already off to a dramatic start. And college football itself, this is week one. I understand we had week zero last week, but this is the first week of like a full slate of college football. College Game Day week one was this weekend. Lainey Wilson out there. Of course, she picked the Tigers to take that game home. And we got a game tonight as well. Ole Miss versus Louisville. It is a neutral site game, and God, I want Ole Miss to lose that game. Lane Kiffin's ex-lover falling to the Louisville Cardinals would be awesome heading in to our Labor Day holiday. Coming up here in just a few, Nate Smith, Alan Jackson, Ella Langley, and more. That's on the way. You're on 100.7 The Tiger.
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3: There was a guy in Little Rock in some of the bars that I played who was a teacher at a school, and he would bring members of the non-hearing community to my shows and sign. 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We have a lot of the non-hearing community at our shows, and there's usually ASL interpreters at the shows. How cool.

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0: Carr and Elena Chase Matthew, all my exes here on the Tiger Taylor Show up here with you. Speaking of Tigers, it's Texas, and it's Tracy Lawrence at the Texas Club coming up Friday, November 13th with Parrish County Line as the pregame kickoff party. Again, out here at the Texas Club. You can go to our website, 1007thetiger.com, and register for a chance to win your way in to Tracy Lawrence. 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Coming up in a few minutes, Luke Bryan, Dina Carter, Lainey Wilson, Ashley Cook, and more. That's on the way here on 100.7 The Tiger.
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0: 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This is my new song, Phone Keys Wallet. 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
0: Turn it up. Woo! 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

0: Brooks and Dunn, only in America, here on the Tiger. Taylor Sharp here with you. And Garth Brooks is calling September 25th Dolly Day. Of course, that is a homage to 9 to 5, September 25th. And, of course, her famous song, 9 to 5. And his Friends in Low Places bar is going all out for what they are calling Dolly Day. And they are setting the bar high. So what they are going to do is, whatever amount of money they make at Friends in Low Places Bar on September 25th will go towards Dolly Parton's Imagination Library, which, of course, donates books so the children can sign up for childhood literacy. Garth says this is an amazing organization, and we want to contribute any way we can. They hope to do this every single year on September 25th, or what they are calling Dolly Day. Coming up in just a few, Eric Church, Luke Combs, Chris Stapleton. That's all coming up here on 100.7 The Tiger.
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Stapleton Tennessee Whiskey. Here on the Tiger, we got Shane Provitt, Max McNown, and Sawyer Brown all on the way here on this Sunday. Coming up right now, a little Skinny Kenny action. I'm talking Kenny Chesney. It's Carry On.

0: Shane Provitt, Long Live Country, here on the Tiger Taylor Show, hanging out with you here, reminding you about the Lunchtime Rewind. So every weekday at noon, Jimmy Brooks will take a trip to the 80s, 90s, and early 2000s, give you some fun facts, and of course, some country music hits from that specific year. I got a hunch that on Tuesday, you'll hear a familiar voice fill it in for Jimmy. Not going to give anything away, though, but again, every weekday at noon, tune in for Jimmy Brooks' Lunchtime Rewind. Coming up here in just a few, Dylan Marlowe, Co. Wetzel, Ella Langley, Cody Johnson, Tim McGraw, and a whole lot more, so don't go anywhere. That's all coming up here on 100.7 The Tiger.
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0: 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It's Cole Wessel. And hear my new song with Ella Langley. How'd you get so jaded? I hit up Ella. We got on it. It didn't take us very long to get it worked. And yeah, it turned out to be a really cool tune.
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0: 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It's 12 o'clock in Tiger Country. 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
1: Summer's over!

0: John, party boots off here on the Tiger Taylor Show. Here with you. Alan Jackson had his final show at Nissan Stadium out there in Nashville on June 27th. We talked about it a little bit here because it was a who's who of country music. I mean, every single big-time artist, it seemed like, came out on stage with Alan. Well, it's broke a record. According to Touring Data, which is a leading concert tracker for Twitter, said that Jackson's final Nashville show grossed 34.729 million dollars. That makes it the highest grossing single concert in history. Look, the average ticket price was over $600, and with 56,000 seats completely sold out, you can see why. So leave it to Alan Jackson to go out on a bang and set a record for the highest grossing concert of all time. Coming up here in just a few minutes, we got Eli Young Band. Trisha, you're with Jason Aldean, then I'm back at it. Here on the Tiger.
1: This is the Tiger.
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Jason Aldean whiskey drink here on the Tiger. We got a concert giveaway for you, and it's a big one. I'll tell you how to win free tickets in about 10 minutes. Coming up right now, though, it's Ella Langley, Love and Life Again, here on 100.7 The Tiger.

What up, Opelousas? The Tiger sounds great on the radio there. And yeah, pretty much anywhere.

0: Tucker Wetmore, who told you that, here on the Tiger Taylor Sharp here with you. Zach Top is bringing his Cold Beer and Country Music Tour to the Cajun Dome on October 23rd with special guest Lucas Nelson. Look, do you want tickets? 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This is Friday, October 23rd at the Cajun Dome out there in Lafayette, Louisiana. Again, Zach Top, you're not going to want to miss it. Coming up in a few, Luke Combs, Neil McCoy, Luke Bryan, Josh Ross, Casey Musgraves, and more. 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

0: Chris Cagle, what a beautiful day here on the Tiger Taylor Show up here with you. Look, I got a question for you guys. This has been bugging me. So me and a few of my coworkers had a discussion about snack packs. You know, the Jell-O, the pudding. What age do you like fizzle out of eating snack packs? Because I mentioned that I still enjoy them, and I got some questionable looks from some of my coworkers. They were judging me pretty hard. Like, I'm sorry, I didn't realize that chocolate pudding and red Jell-O had an age limit on it. I love it. And it's weird, like, older people will eat the tapioca pudding. That's fine. Kids can eat the regular pudding. That's okay. But am I in some, like, age medium kind of no man's land? I mean, I'm going to be 30 years old next Friday, which one of my coworkers informed me is unk age. But let me know. Go find me on Twitter. It's Taylor_Sharp_. Let me know. What age is too old to eat pudding, Jell-O snack packs? Like, let me know. I'm very confused by it. I like all kinds of food. All right, look, coming up here in just a few, Florida Georgia Line. We got Hardy, Eric Church, Morgan Wallen, Tim McGraw with MacArthur, and we got Jason Aldean all coming your way here on the Tiger.
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1: Yeah, MacArthur is a very special one. When you pass on,
0: what you gonna pass now? I know I wrote the song, but also I'm like, how did I end up on this song? 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

Jason Aldean, Don't Tell On Me, here on the Tigre. Big time concert creeping up, coming to the Texas Club. We're talking about it in about 10 minutes right now. Jacob Hackworth, what took you so long here on the Tigre?

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Carter Faith and Wyatt Flores. Nothing better to do here on the Tiger Taylor Show up here with you. We want you to win tickets to the Sac Supply and Outfitters Last Chance Summer Dance. Look, summer's not over until we say it is, and we are going to send you to the Last Chance Summer Dance featuring Jacob Hackworth and Maddox Metcalf live Friday, September 18th at the Texas Club. You only got about two more weeks to register. Look, you're not going to want to miss one of the hottest nights of the summer with two of country music's fastest rising stars live on stage right here.

0: in Baton Rouge at the Texas Club. Again, September 18th, the Last Chance Summer Dance. 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So come on out, get some free swag, listen to some great music. 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

comes, be by you here on the Tiger. We're talking Labor Day coming up. The Labor Day holiday is tomorrow. Right now, it's Megan Maroney. It's 6 months later here on 100.7 The Tiger.

0: Morgan Wallen, been by now here on the Tiger Taylor Sharp here with you. Hoping everyone's going to enjoy their Labor Day holiday for tomorrow. Now, I am not off because 104.5 ESPN, we got to do a show. It's the first show after LSU season opener against Clemson, so we got to do a full recap show, but the rest of the building is off. Hopefully you are as well. What are you doing for Labor Day? I mean, I know most people outside doing some grilling. Look, me and the wife, we got a Blackstone somewhere early June. I love that thing. I've used it about 6 or 7 times now. Done a lot of breakfast on it. Want to do some Philly cheesesteaks. Maybe we'll do that tomorrow. Got to go to the store, pick up some items. Love it. Got to tell you, I'm pretty good at the Blackstone. Unfortunately, not really good at anything inside the kitchen. I can grill, just can't bake, just can't cook. But we're going to throw down on that Blackstone coming up here in just a few. Cody Johnson, John Michael Montgomery, Tyler Hubbard, and more here on 100.7 The Tiger.
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0: John Morgan, Kid myself here on the Tiger. And my goodness, we are just playing banger after banger after banger here on this Sunday. Taylor Sharp here with you. Hoping you all enjoy your Labor Day holiday, which is coming up tomorrow. That's pretty much going to do it for me here today. Don't go anywhere quite yet, though, because coming up at 3 o'clock, tune into She's Country. It's a new show that we just added a few weeks back. 3 hours of nothing but women in country music. If you want to listen to all of our country queens, again, She's Country coming up from 3 to 6. That's going to do it for me. I'll catch you same time, same place next week. You're on 100.7 The Tiger.
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0: 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LA 2 on

She's Country. My name is Emily Harlan. For 3 hours, we are celebrating the incredible women of country music. We're going to hear from Carly Pearce today, all about her brand new album that is coming up this hour, right here on She's Country.

Swift would ever own a dog. Hey, it's Emily. You're listening to She's Country, and I'm a huge Swiftie, so I know all about Taylor Swift's obsession with her cats. But she and Travis Kelce, they have a big, white, fluffy dog named Wendy. Wendy made her modeling debut with Travis in one of his fashion campaigns, and this dog is definitely as photogenic

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Country. My name is Emily Harlan. It is time for She's Crushing on She's Country. So Ella Langley, no stranger to breaking records. Her latest, she was in Texas. It set a historic Billboard Hot 100 record by spending 20 weeks at number one. That makes it the longest running non-holiday number one song in the chart's history.

love this time of year because we get a lot of new music from our favorite artists. Hey, it's Emily. You're listening to She's Country, and I am so excited to chat with Carly Pearce. Her brand new album came out last week. She is telling us all about

0: Welcome back to She's Country. My name is Emily Harlan. Carly Pearce dropped a brand new album last week, and I asked her to tell me about one of the songs off that album, Happy for Myself.
1: It's a true story of me kind of having this moment with one of my girlfriends where I really wanted what she had, and I felt envious of what she had. And I think so many of us, especially in the day that we all live in, of opening our phones and seeing everything that everybody else is doing, comparison is a real thing, and I wanted to shine a light on it because we don't talk about it.
0: That was Carly Pearce talking about this song right here. It's Happy for Myself on She's Country. She

name is Emily Harlan. 3 hours celebrating the incredible women of country music. And this woman right here has something to celebrate. Stella Lefty dropped a brand new album called The Long Way Home and announced a new tour that's happening next year. Here is her latest song that is just smashing the charts. It's Boston on She's Country. On a track.

We still have so much more coming up for you on She's Country. More from Carly Pearce about her brand new album and who is her bestie in the industry, as well as hearing the brand new song that Shania Twain is on. That's all coming up on She's Country.

0: She's country, celebrating the ladies who bring the soul to country.
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Were you here last weekend for our Dolly Parton tribute on She's Country? Hey, it's Emily Harlan. I still cannot believe that Dolly is gone. I also can't believe that somebody really vandalized her star on the Hollywood Walk of Fame. They were really quick to repair it and replace it. We got to protect that, okay?

listening to She's Country. My name is Emily Harland. We are talking to Carly Pearce today, and coming up, we'll hear from Carly about who she considers to be her best friend in the industry. That's next right here on She's Country.

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4: This is the Tiger. From Dolly to Lainey, Reba to Ella. The women of country own this afternoon till 6.
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0: he didn't do. Welcome back to She's Country. My name is Emily Harlan. I was talking to Carly Pierce and I asked her if she had a group of women in the industry that she really relied on, that supported her. And I really loved her answer.
1: I wouldn't say I have a group, but I feel like I have a group in Kelsey Ballerini. She kind of, and I would say she would say the same about me. We're kind of our own group.
0: I love that answer so much from Carly Pierce, talking about Kelsey Ballerini as her bestie in the industry. Here's Kelsey now. It's Baggage on She's Country.

We are in the middle of 3 hours of celebrating the incredible women of country music on She's Country. My name is Emily Harlan, and coming up, we're going to take a trip down memory lane with Gretchen Wilson. That's next on She's Country.

0: Ladies Country, celebrating the ladies who bring the soul to country.
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0: Welcome back to She's Country. My name is Emily Harlan, and Gretchen Wilson, who we just heard, she doesn't strike me as someone who gets emotional or tears up very often, but that's exactly what happened when Gretchen watched a clip of herself winning a CMA award in 2004. This is what she said that moment meant to her.
1: I was about as nervous as you can possibly be. I felt like I was in a room that I didn't belong in, and I had no expectation of winning. And when they said my name, I think I felt accepted, not just by the fans who had been calling the radio station and asking for my song, but by the industry as well.
0: That was She Said on She's Country, Gretchen Wilson talking about winning a CMA.

listening to She's Country, 3 hours celebrating the incredible women of country music. My name is Emily Harlan, and we have so much more coming up for you, including the new song that Shania Twain is a part of, and hearing more from Carly Pearce. That's coming up soon on She's Country.

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with Shania Twain. Whose bed have your boots been under? Welcome back to She's Country. My name is Emily Harlan. Have you ever wondered what that song would be like from a male perspective? Well, Kane Brown.

and Shania Twain and their brand new song, Boots, that just dropped this week. Hey, it's Emily. You do not want to miss hearing Lainey Wilson talk about the moment she approached John Mayer with their hit song. That is coming up next right here.

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0: Welcome back to She's Country. My name is Emily Harlan, and I love finding out about how collabs came to be, how one artist approached the other. And listen to this really funny story about Lainey Wilson approaching John Mayer for their song.
1: So we were at Chaplin.
2: Yep, we're at the studio.
1: And we came in there to play it for you on a cell phone.
2: Mm-hmm.
1: And the title is Phone Keys Wallet, but the hook is, "Now, Jesus Jones, mama, my phone keys wallet and you." And you said, "Now, who's Jesus Jones?" And I said, "Well, technically, we don't know Jesus' last name. He could be Jones."
2: It was great.
0: Amazing. I love that story. That was Lainey Wilson and John Mayer talking about how they collabed for this.

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My name is Emily Harlan. We still have so much more coming up for you, including hearing some wise words of advice from Carly Pierce that she goes back to when things get tough. That's next, right here on She's Country.

0: She's country, celebrating the ladies who bring the soul to country.
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0: Welcome back to She's Country. My name is Emily Harlan. Carly Pierce has joined us on the show today, and I talked to Carly about what she does, maybe when things get a little tough, or how she stays motivated, what advice she would have for someone that's kind of going through it, and I loved her answer.
1: I'm so honest about those different seasons of my life because I want people to understand that in one night, everything can flip, and there's this picture. You can find it online. It's a caveman. And I know this sounds crazy, but it was on my refrigerator for years. I should probably put it back up there. He's digging, and he digs, and he gets tired at the end, and he turns away. And what he doesn't realize is he's that far from the diamond, but he quit. That, to me, you got to make it to the diamond, and sometimes it takes longer, and it's going to make you so mad. But the diamond is there. You just have to keep showing up every day and working hard and making sure you're doing the best that you can and believe that the diamond's going to come.
0: I absolutely love that answer from Carly Pierce on how to

sudden, that Dolly Parton is no longer with us. Hey, it's Emily. You're listening to She's Country. And last weekend on our Dolly Parton tribute, we talked about Bells, who found out that Dolly passed during a live interview. This song right here is Bells and Dolly Parton. Here is Son of Jolene on She's Country.

My name is Emily Harlan. Thank you so much for joining me for She's Country. Every weekend for 3 hours, we celebrate the incredible women of country music. You can find me on Instagram at Emily B. Harlan. Let me know who you want to hear. And I

0: She's country, celebrating the ladies who bring the soul to country.
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0: 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And we'll keep the party going for the first song to last call. One last summer night. One last excuse to stay out too late. One last dance. The night before the LSU Ole Miss game. The Tiger's last chance summer dance with Saxofly and Outfitters. 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Get your tickets now before they're gone.
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